It's something about first time hearing your favorite artist, or they become to be your favorite artist after like a long time, or it's instantaneous. Like I know when the first time I heard Mike

you holding your head, slap my head, you soul and I crack my hell. You say, hallelujah. 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Crack my blues, you go to church, holding my head.

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Take off the money phone. Take off the car loan. Take off the flex and the white loss. Take off the weird-ass jewelry. I'ma take 10 steps, then I'm taking off top off. Take off the fabricated streams and the microwave memes. It's a

0: give you my address.
1: This is bordering on the ridiculous. Now it's just a bunch of kids coming from all over the state to
0: all over the state, huh?
1: Uh-huh.
0: Okay, I'd appreciate it if you'd move it someplace else or call it off so we don't have any problems.
1: Well, there won't be any problems if you people would just stay away, because there's not going to be a noise problem. You guys are going to have to prove that there is.
0: Oh, we'll be able to prove that.
1: Because we'll have an attorney there, we'll have the newspapers there, and you guys, you should have a little bit more pride in your job and not go so out of your way to make fools of yourselves.
0: Well, that's a matter of opinion.
1: It's a matter of intelligence.

And I'm a promise that them can't stop the show. Hustle on the grind, we all use the body code. You know what I'm

difference, and now we're just out here moving different, feeling different. Everybody I know feels like a shell of themselves in some way or another. So, like, man, you got to take the energy and use it to do what they don't want you to do, which is be a good person and, like, you know, do all that food shit. But, like, nah, don't ever think this shit is sweet, man. Them niggas are trying to kill all of us. Never forget that shit, bro. I will never let nobody convince me otherwise, especially not white liberals.

Radio Blackout, you keep on rocking. Radio Blackout, you keep the world rocking now. Yeah, man, this is Kush Makanov representing for Radio Blackout, number one in the world today. You know what's going on.

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You can go explore, but go and spread your roots and your culture, because the only roots and culture teach you.

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But it need guidance. If I didn't get any guidance from the 80s and the 90s, would just be everybody old way. If I am not here right now to guide certain things, everything run half board.

She does it in the morning, she's done it at night. Do it pretty, baby, do it all night. Got a gal named Salibari Valley. Yeah, Salibari Valley. Salibari Valley, Salibari Valley, Valley there. Salibari Valley, Salibari Valley, Salibari Valley, Woody, Woody, Woody, Woody, Woody, Woody, Woody, Woody, Woody, Woody, Woody, Woody, Woody, Woody, Woody, Woody, Woody, Woody, Woody, Woody, Woody, Woody, Woody, Oh, Salibari Valley, Salibari Valley, Valley Valley. Salibari Valley, Salibari Valley, Salibari Valley, Valley Valley, Valley Valley, yeah, yeah, yeah. Whoa, I got a girl named Salibari Valley, Valley, Valley, Valley, Woody, Valley, Woody, Woody, Valley. Well, she's my baby, she loves me so. Come on, baby, that rock it all day long, Salibari Valley. 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
0: 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I gotta go. I'm Sali vale vale. Woody woody. Yari yari yari yari yari. What you doing in the morning? What you doing at night? Come on, pretty baby, do it all night. To the Sali vale vale. To the Sali vale vale. Sure, sure, buddy, buddy, we got a yaddy, we got a yaddy, we got a booty, buddy, ooh, wah.
1: Ah, ha, ha, ha, ah, ha, ha, ha, ha, ha, ha, ha, ha, ha, ha, ha, ha, ha, ha,
0: ha, ha, ha, ha, ha, ha, ha, ha, ha, ha, ha. And that's what you call the Sali Vale Hootie Yotty Hootie Yotty Hootie Yotty Yotty Yotty Yotty.

So this elegant faggot comes to New York from Conflict, Texas. 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He's taken up by old women of the type batting on young fags. Toothless old predators too weak and too slow to run down other prey. Yes, his old moth-eaten tigress shit sure turn into a fag eater. So this citizen, being an arty and crafty fag, begins making costume jewelry and jewelry set. Every rich old gash in greater New York wants she should do her sets, and he is making money. You know, 21, El Morocco, the stork. But no time for sex and all the time worrying about his rep. He begins playing the horses. Supposed to be something manly about gambling, God knows why. And he figures it will build him up to be seen at the track. Now, not many fags play the horses, and those that play lose more than the others. They're lousy gamblers, plunge in a losing streak, and hedge when they win.

0: Well, the opening night of the Met, this old hag appears as she thinks resplendent in her diamond tiara. The third old whore approached and say, "Oh, Miggles, you're so smart. To leave the real is at home.
1: I mean, we're simply mad to go around tempting fate.
0: You're mistaken, my dear. These are real.
1: Oh, but Miggles, darling, they're not.
0: I mean, ask your jeweler. Well, just ask anybody.
2: Posso dire una cosa anch'io?
0: So Silas is hastily called. Lucy Bradshinkle, look to thy emeralds. All these old witches examining their rocks like a citizen find leprosy on himself. My chicken butt ruby. But back, oh, oh.
2: Mi piace però puoi fare i duetti anche con il
0: gooks. 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My star sapphire.
2: Niente, vi saluto, vi abbraccio, buonanotte.
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0: Ta io la cuzzutut.
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2: Maius was tragically killed.
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2: My horse was tragically killed by a runaway wagon.
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At the charity stripe, I go 2 for 2. Raps are never false, but they're really super true. Feature price is a replica stormtrooper suit. Yeah, I'm working on a couple new pursuits, and I suck at all of them, but shoot or shoot. Yeah, lately I've been making looser tunes. 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Yeah, to the old me, toodaloo. 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Weed man told me this was called super glue. Now we're hot box in the Subaru, it's beautiful. Yeah, I don't shit talk cubicles. 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Nonetheless dope, that's irrefutable.

sense of humor is demanded in this age, and people have to see how ridiculous the situation is. And when you see something ridiculous, you're supposed to laugh. And all they have to do is just look in the mirror at themselves and have a good laugh. Because every